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If you want to save your soul from hell, riding on our reins, then cowboy, change your ways today, or with us you will ride.

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1: Gotta get that. Gotta get that. Gotta get that.

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You've been waiting for that spark, but it hasn't come. I'm calling to you, please get off the floor. A good heart will find you again.

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0: Flight Commander P.R. Johnson on Mars Flight 247.
1: Very well. Hold on, please. Yes, sir.
0: Thank you, operator.

0: Just what is it that you want to do?
1: Well, we want to be free. We want to be free to do what we want to do. And we want to get loaded. And we want to have a good time. And that's what we're going to do.
2: Away, baby, let's go.
1: We're going to have a good time. We're going to have a party.

1796, Salzburg, January 27th, Wolfgang Amadeus is born. 1761, at the age of 5, Amadeus begins composing. 1773, he writes his first piano concerto. 1782, Wolfgang Amadeus Mozart marries Constance Weber. 1784, Wolfgang Amadeus Mozart becomes a Freemason. 1791, Mozart...

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0: Don't be afraid, television saying that word.

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Television saying, word is praying.

0: Dit jaar net te weinig stemmen? Geen probleem. Met de Net Niet Top 2000.
1: Well, this car is automatic. Systematic. Hydromatic. Why, it's a greased lightning.